0: So Vine, the app that was super popular back in the day, is back, kind of. The new app is called Divine. And it's inspired by 6-second video platform Vine. It launched last week. It already has about 100,000 users. And according to its founder, it's kind of the exact same thing. You jump onto the app and it's just supposed to, I guess, stand apart from mainstream social media platforms because of the time limit. And it doesn't allow AI-generated content. So that's pretty cool.
1: Oh, yeah. So you'd have to really challenge yourself because, like, you can't use AI and you have 6 seconds to get your point across.
0: That was that's the fun crazy. Thing about Vine was, like, how creative can I be in this amount of time?
2: Weren't they 10 seconds when they first came around, Vine? Do you remember?
0: I don't remember.
3: The 6-second videos, like, after another, like, that's kind of bad for your brain, don't you think?
0: I mean, all of it is, though. TikTok in general, I think that's what they say the
2: average attention span is.
0: Attention span is, like, yeah, I think... 3 seconds?
1: I've been like watching a lot of the like day in my life videos and I'm like, why am I like, I feel like, you know, like I would always talk kind of like about my son, like where he wants to watch YouTubes of other families. I'm like, I'm doing the same thing.
0: That's wild. I mean, I don't know, man. Do you find it working for you? You did a video like that recently. How was it?
1: I've been getting a few comments here and there where people want more of them. Like, I don't feel like it's hit yet, but people have asked like, oh, like do more of these. And they're not like people that I follow, but that's actually what I watch right now is day in the life videos.
0: There's a new dating scam. I don't know if you guys saw this. I was served this. And this is targeted towards men. I don't think it's smart. To me, it's stupid. I don't think I'd be caught on this. But I feel like depending on how thirsty you are, you might want to watch out. I'm going to tell you about it next and hopefully prevent you from getting caught up.
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0: It was like after one, after another, like that's kind of bad for your brain, don't you think?
1: I mean, all of it is though. TikTok in general, I think that's what they say the
2: average attention span is.
1: Attention span is like, yeah, I think 3 seconds.
3: I've been like watching a lot of the like day in my life videos and I'm like, why am I like, I feel like, you know, like I would always talk kind of like about my son, like where he wants to watch YouTubes of other families. I'm like, I'm doing the same thing.
1: Wow. I mean, I don't know, man. Do you find it working for you? You did a video like that recently. How was it?
3: I've been getting a few comments here and there where people want more of them. Like, I don't feel like it's hit yet, but people have asked like, oh, like do more of these. And they're not like people that I follow. But that's actually what I watch right now is day in the life videos.
1: There's a new dating scam. I don't know if you guys saw this. I was served this. And this is targeted towards men. I don't think it's smart. To me, it's stupid. I don't think I'd be caught on this. But I feel like depending on how thirsty you are, you might want to watch out. I'm going to tell you about it next and hopefully prevent you from getting caught up.
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1: All right, so you just heard song number 5 tonight inside the iHeartRadio Top 5 Countdown. And this is number 4. 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

0: almost there. The top two songs of the day. I know it's been a long top five, but dude, the biggest songs voted by you and your thumbs ups on the iHeartRadio app. Yes, it is coming up next. We're almost there. Don't bail on us. Tino Go Chino Radio. Hang out.
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3: 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Thanks for locking in this hour on the new hit list. I'm Crystal Rosas. We're at new hit list. Kicking it off with brand new Alex Warren. It's called Emerald Eyes.

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0: On the new hit list, I'm Crystal Rosas. 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
1: Let's crack it on the new hit list. My name is Crystal Rosas. Benson Boone posted another carousel we deserve. The first photo on IG is him with a huge flame behind him, full on rock star status. Benson Boone's latest is called The Time of My Life.

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1: 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Cardi B giving her flowers to Cat's Eye, saying her and her daughter Culture love how catchy their music is. 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
1: 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I'm back Monday night till then at La Crystal Rosas. Here's some Ariana Grande, Petal. Mwah.

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1: You know, one of the craziest things on the whole Dolly Parton thing, which was very sad news this week that she passed at age 80, was the tropical storm named Dolly that was next up. That wasn't just like in honor of her. That wasn't like, hey, she passed. She was a big deal. Let's name the next storm after her. Like, those storm names get chosen years in advance. And this year, the D storm was going to be Dolly. And we're already on the fourth storm of the year, A, B, C, D. So here we go, Dolly. And it's starting to form, has formed. Tropical storm Dolly has formed in the central tropical Atlantic back on Thursday morning. And right about now, it is, it's still way east of the Dominican Republic. But by, they say by like 2 p.m. Sunday, it could reach like Puerto Rico. Dominican Republic would potentially be in the path, but isn't that just kind of, it's ironic for sure. It's like, look at that. The next tropical storm is named Dolly, and Dolly Parton just passed.
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1: I just got confirmation that we're going to give away more trips coming up to our iHeartRadio Music Festival in Vegas. This week coming up Monday, Tuesday, Wednesday, Thursday, Friday. That is the final week because by Friday it's September 4th. And at that point, we're, 2 weeks away from the festival? We got to get your trip booked. 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
1: Do you have someone that loves Mountain Dew in your life? 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I don't know why you'd want that, but that story in 7 minutes. Stay right there.

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1: This isn't a breakup offense, but a lot of questions remain. A woman discovered her boyfriend had been secretly keeping a spreadsheet of this. All right. That's coming up in 10.

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1: Leave it to Hallmark to talk about the merriest Christmas town in America 4 months before Christmas. But it's a real thing. So I want to tell you about it so you can go vote. Why not? Let's make a Christmas song. No, I won't do that. But we'll talk about this coming up. Here in 12 minutes. Stay here. Just when I

It's Acteolymp. Excited that the great Allentown Fair is coming back. You got all-time low performing, pro wrestling happening, and all the fair food you can handle. Get all the info on the B104 socials right now.

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104 with Zach Dillon. 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Just a great way to start the day out with something good at 8:45.

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1: 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Just follow at B104 Radio. You see, there's going to be a National Treasure 3 that will come out at some point. That, of course, is the Nicolas Cage franchise. Disney approved the script. And the other rumor I heard, which actually National Treasure 3 for sure happening, but Ryan Gosling may be working on a Flintstones live-action reboot. What? Just

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1: When you get a second, if you could open up your Instagram, I would love that. I want to see who's listening at this either late hour, depending on what you perceive this hour to be, or early hour. And so if you open up your Instagram, I'll give you a second. I'm going to open up mine. And I got to make sure to follow everybody back from the radio right now. So it's the Zach Dillon, T-H-E-Z-A-C-H-D-I-L-L-O-N, the Zach Dillon. On Instagram, I have the blue check mark, so you know it's me. But follow me, and I'm going to follow you back, all right? All right, let's go.
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1: Did you see that awesome full moon back on Thursday night into Friday? That thing was so cool. It looked like a total lunar eclipse. It wasn't, but pretty close.

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1: The best reviewed bathrooms among all U.S. airports. I wonder if our airport made the list. I mean, it's an important thing, right? When you go into that bathroom, it can't be all grody and all. I'll tell you.

Hey, it's Zach Dillon, and so excited to be waking up with Andy and Bob now on B104. I'm loving Andy's Daily Do Good. 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

It's B104. Hope you enjoy the final weekend of August here. I can't believe those words are being said and are accurate, right? Next weekend is Labor Day weekend. Wow. I know my kids aren't happy about it. Trust me. Sabrina Carpenter, house tour now. Talk to you soon. See you.

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1: Can't believe it's the final weekend of August, right? It's definitely feeling like a Sunday. August is definitely like the Sunday of months, where it kind of just feels that way, where, you know, you're like Sunday scaries type stuff. Because what comes next after the end of summer? I mean, the holidays, but like,

Lehigh Valley's number one hit music station, B104. Coming up, got some Benson Boone, who's going to be at our iHeartRadio Music Festival presented by Capital One in Vegas in a few weeks, less than a month away. 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
1: Taylor Swift right there off the soundtrack to Toy Story 5. I Knew It, I Knew You. And if you're a Toy Story fan, Toy Story 5 finally going to be on Disney Plus September 23rd, Disney announced. 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
1: If you're a fan of Reese's, you definitely got to go to Sam's Club, exclusively at Sam's Club, the Reese's Sunday Mini Cups, 12-count box with 4-ounce cups featuring Reese's peanut butter-flavored frozen dairy dessert swirled with chocolate and topped with Reese's Pieces Minis. Oh, sounds so good. I want some right now. Here's Teddy Swims.

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1: There you go. Pink Panthers with Zara Larsson, of course, stateside. My name is Raph. Zara Larsson going to be at our iHeartRadio Music Festival presented by Capital One. You don't want to miss that. September 18th and 19th. Also joining her, Benson Boone, BTS, Goo Goo Dolls, Weezer. We also added recently Smashing Pumpkins, Ciara, special performance by Stella Lefty. You could be there Monday. More chances to win three times, 9 a.m., 1 p.m., and 5 p.m. with those keywords to text. 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
0: Okay, so you said, like, the parents don't know. Who knows and who doesn't?
2: 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Only I know, and one other person, and that's it. I'm pretty excited because it's tough holding these secrets in, and, you know, you get, like, harassed by your girlfriends trying to, like, know what it is. I'm like, no.
0: Definitely hard to keep secrets like these for a while, right? By the way, can you tell us?
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0: 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I need to know. I want to be in on this joke, too. Okay, I want to have what you're having right now.

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Have you checked out our new morning show, Andy and Bob? 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
1: What are we all about on a Saturday? 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My name is Hayes. 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
1: It's B104. Got to give some love to Tiffany. She was driving around this week. She heard a keyword. 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
1: 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Man, it's all going down in less than a month. 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Benson Boone, BTS, Snoop Dogg, you. 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
1: Oh my gosh, I found out that Ryan Gosling is going to be developing a live-action Flintstone movie for Warner Brothers. Did you hear it this week? How many people do we have to explain who the Flintstones are to? 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But I have to explain that every time. Just when

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All about the weekend vibes on the radio. What up? 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
1: So many great celebrations for Dolly Parton this week, all over the world. And a lot of people found out that Miley Cyrus is the goddaughter of Dolly Parton. We were good.

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2: 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Olivia Rodrigo fans, are we counting down the hours or what? Man, Monday night's going to be here before you know it. 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

B104, what's going on? 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

B104, the Lehigh Valley's number one hit music station. By the way, we have the only way for you to hear Olivia Rodrigo at the sold-out Daisy Chain Fields Music Festival. I'll tell you how in

It's the Lehigh Valley's number one hit music station, B104. What are we excited about for the weekend? What's going on tonight? What's on the agenda? I know I ask a lot of questions. I'm inquisitive. I want to live vicariously through you. Do me a solid, though. If you're out there living your best life and you're doing something fun, will you just tag us on Instagram so we can kind of see what's going on? I love checking out all the fun you're having. Just when I-

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0: with Mike and Steph in the morning on B104, the Lehigh Valley's number one hit music station. What up? I am Elizabeth Anthony. Hopefully you're having a good weekend so far. If there's a way that I can make it better, you just let me know, okay?
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0: B104, the Lehigh Valley's number one hit music station. Sometimes you know right away that someone wants you. Like the moment I met my now husband, he gave me eyes and I was like, okay, well, you got to back up. And then I came around, obviously. But I am Elizabeth Bethany. Jimmy Kimmel and his wife were on Armchair Expert, and she was saying that they had been coworkers. He was her boss for a long time. And then it was one night when he had invited her over. What he had done made her realize that he wanted more. So she said it was at least 6 months before that, a group of them had been talking about their favorite foods. And she just like quickly rattles off pizza and gnocchi, crab claws, chocolate chip cookies, and BLTs. So Jimmy Kimmel invites her over. She thinks they're meeting to talk about the show or something. And he has cooked all five of those things. That's so many.
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1: Every time I've played this song this week, I've just thought about Dolly Parton. And I love hearing her talk about her husband that just, like, stayed out of the spotlight, but it never seemed to affect them. They were such a cute little couple.

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1: With Mike and Steph in the morning on B104, the Lehigh Valley's number one hit music station. Rihanna was wearing skeins. I guess that's what we're calling a skort, like a long skort. They're jeans with a flap over top. Another one of those things that she can pull off. I don't know that anyone else can.

It's B104. Make sure we're connected on socials. Just follow at B104 Radio. Dua Lipa saying her best wedding advice is to go into it acting as a guest at your own wedding.

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1: When I say the word pineapple, what comes to mind?
2: Upside down cake.
1: Okay. That is not even one of the things that I was thinking. I immediately go to either the debate of pineapple pizza.
2: Oh.
1: Or to swingers.
2: Yeah.
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2: Yeah, I guess I get it.
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1: Honestly. I think it's got to be swingers.
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up? I am Melissa Bethany, but have you checked out our new morning show, Andy and Bob? I'm loving Andy's Daily Do Good. 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